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1: 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They moved into the road.
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1: 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We're working on the 1029.
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1: 9/17/1986.
0: 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I'm going to be in route 239.

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1: Here's one, go ahead.
0: I did not locate anyone, and I checked both sides of the Jordan Creek Mall Center and over by North Rand Bank.
1: Copy. He said it was, he was calling from Valley Breeze and then said it was like going towards the valley. I don't know if that helps at all.
0: Yeah, I didn't find anybody.
1: Copy. Thank you for checking.
0: You're welcome.

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0: for 22. I'll be clear.
1: Go ahead.
0: Subject's going to be clear.
1: Copy. City of Chisholm, 1049.
0: Go ahead.
1: Bradley Wright.

0: 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That's going to be clear on probation.
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1: Copy medic 3, standard response to Trillium Landing Room 106, 76-year-old female with food poisoning. She's an aspirated. She is breathing okay at this time. Standard response.
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0: 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I'm going to be code 8.
1: 10-4.

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0: The caller's not sure if she's going to be able to make it to the door. There's no staff currently on site. 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
2: Typing some notes. I'll be clear soon.
1: Medic 3.
3: 10-4.

0: 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Can you repeat?
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1: Engine 11, go ahead.
2: 11 and Medic 1 are on scene at Fireweed. We have no signs of smoke or fire. We do have alarms going and some people evacuating will be out to investigate. I'm going to keep Medic 1 with me and clear them as soon as possible.
1: Copy. No signs of smoke or fire. Alarms going. Some people evacuating.

0: It's Monday. Engine 11, you cut out. Can you repeat?
1: It's burned through.

0: Control, fire one. Fire one, go ahead. I didn't know if you copied, but I did copy that we do have a call pending at Domino Pain on 12th Street. Yes, sir, and just information, we now have two abdominal calls pending on 12th Street. They are both standard response, different apartments, same residence. Fire one copies.
1: Just confirming here, one burns through on the fourth floor. They're just gonna ventilate using the open window. TT Medic 1, loose, no call in or out, ceiling.
0: Copy, burn food, you're ventilating, and Medic 1 will be loose momentarily.

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1: Copy, Medic 1. There's two separate calls. We're going to be going to the one at room 315. 61-year-old PMO on a wheelchair with severe back pain. Also has left knee fusion. Standard response.
0: Medic 1 copies. Room 315 for back pain.
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0: Copy, standing by.

0: for their call, and Ninja 11's on scene for the second call. And can you tell me what the status is of Medic 3?
1: They are on Phoenix Trillium landing with a separate patient.
0: No copy, thank you.

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1: 10-4.

0: 설명하자.
1: 그린 샷.
0: Person in 314 is the one that led him, was attached to the Ohio Police DUSS and does a lot of medical evaluation. So if you could attach us to a medical one patient, please.

0: 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Note and CAD, code 12.
1: Control Medic 3.
2: Had a call. It's going to be 174 South Franklin.
1: Medic 3 is
2: reported to have an aggressive fight. Broke out between an older white male with no shirt on, threw a punch to another male in a black shirt. Caller didn't think there was any injuries. 174 South Franklin.

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1: 220.
0: Myself and 229 will be en route on foot.
1: 10-4.

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1: 220, go ahead.
0: Arriving in the area, any further updates?
1: Negative.
0: Yeah, boy.
2: Mountain View Senior Center, room 314 for abdominal complaint. Standard response.
0: Off range 11.
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0: Is search calling on the patient's behalf, or is the patient calling this time?
2: 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She said she re-spoke with him and that he is now willing to go.
1: 10-4.
0: We'll be responding soon, but we'll just wait for Medic 3 when they clear.

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2: Yeah, I want you guys to stay in service, and next available ambulance can pick that one up.
1: Can you repeat? Static.
4: Control medic 3.
2: Medic 3, go ahead.
4: Medic 3 has arrived at VRH.

0: 220.
1: Classify, say to me that Zimmerman and Badeau were the ones fighting. Break.
0: 10-4.
1: Badeau advised that he was just trying to help Zimmerman up. Neither need medical and refuse to speak any further. This will be code 12. We'll be on foot downtown.

0: transport to T3 is going to be priority transport due to an uncontrolled GI bleed. Do we know if we have a higher acuity 911 call at this time?
1: The 911 call is standard, so the GI bleed is more important.
0: Very good, copy.

0: The AS Dock 252 Marine Way near the library for, I guess, essentially a welfare check. A report from a cruise ship passenger says there's three males jumping off the docks near the cruise ship. He says they're not bothering anyone, but he doesn't know if it's legal. One of the males in the group is intoxicated but has not jumped into the water to the time of last contact. The AS Dock.
1: Go 12.

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1: Go ahead.
0: I have an assault at Housing First. Lorraine Paul is advising that Cynthia Bean assaulted her. Parties are separated at this time.
1: Four.

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1: Riverside and Egan, go ahead.
0: Are you good to do the special activity on your own, or no?
1: 10-4, we're good.
0: 10-4, city to the right, I copy the assault, I'll be in route.
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0: one available or medic 3, one available. Standard response to 289 South Franklin for a fall, maybe an assault, will it be, you know?
1: Containing wall. Go ahead.
0: 289 South Franklin, I have a man on the ground who's bleeding. EMS is going to be en route. We don't know if he fell because he was drunk or if he was assaulted.

0: Department's responding to Franklin Street.
1: Happy enchilada. It's going to be in front of the Red Dog Saloon. A male who's bleeding from the cheek, who's injured. We don't know if he fell or was assaulted, but he's going to be in route.
0: Southern copy.

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1: Okay.
0: 10-4-2-0-9 is hailing you.
2: Control Medic 3. All right, sure, go. Medic 3 is clear BRH and available to respond to a call.
3: Should be an outstanding response with the engine 11. It's going to be in front of the red box saloon for a male who either fell or was assaulted. PD is in on assault. Standard.
2: Medic, copy the route to the red dog.
4: Engine 11.
2: Engine 11, go ahead.
4: Did you send Medic 3 to the Mountain View call since they called first? And Engine 11's on scene in front of the Grizz Bar. We're going to try to make contact with the patient. See what.
3: Copy. Medic 3, if you will start towards 895 West 12th Street, apartment 314, it's going to be for an abdominal pain complaint. Search, just talk to him, and he should be clear that he needs to go to the hospital. Standard response.
2: Copy. And what was the room number on that one?
3: 314.
2: Medic 3 copies, going to 314.

0: 209 City.
1: Good.
0: Calls that we need you to pass on to night shift are possible mix on Thunder Mountain Road, that pending assault that 220 was previously en route to that is no longer got him on it.
1: Okay.

0: 3172.
1: Go ahead.
0: I'm coming today for coverage. What's the most pressing call I need to cover?
1: None of them are highly pressing. The one that probably is involved with you the most is going to be an assault. Assault in front of the Red Dog. EMS is on scene.
0: Copy. So I'll go check and see if that's an assault.
1: Stop.
2: 172209. Yeah, the group's been there all day. We already arrested one from earlier for an assault, so there's a group of like four, and it's just been causing issues.
3: JBD's not necessary. He just tripped.
0: Medic 3 copies. You're just going to 314.

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1: 172, go ahead.
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3: Go ahead.
2: Can you call dispatch?
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3: Good. 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
0: Copy.
3: Control from Medic 10, I am responding. Where am I responding to?
0: You are responding to the Red Dog. They're out with a fall patient.
3: 10-4. Medic 10 copies. Red Dog for a fall.

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1: 10-4.

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0: Suspicious activity 9200 block of G Street. An off-duty Z unit said that some young adults had jumped his fence and were now walking down G Street toward the end of the cul-de-sac away from Riverside. Time lapse about 30 minutes. They were described as wearing all black, one heads, blonde hair.
1: Copy. City 131, copy. This is now G Street.
0: 10-4-1-3-1. We also have another pending possible mix in the valley.
1: 10-4, I'll take a look.
0: It's call number 904.
2: One seven two, city 1060.
1: 172, we're good.
2: 10-4.

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0: Medic One is arriving on scene at the Red Dog. Break engine 11. Medic One, sorry, Medic 10 is level 1.
2: And I can just park right here and we'll walk into the engine.
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1: 10-4.
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0: 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Was it code 12 or?
1: Negative.
0: We'll see.
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1: 234.
0: Sorry, map says Dudley and Short don't intersect. We have possible Dudley and Tongass or Tongass and Short.
1: Tongass and Short.
0: 10-4.

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0: I added the VIN to the narrative. If we could get a 1028, 1029 on the vehicle, please.

0: be there for them. So it's going to be clear, valid.
1: 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City 172, both on scene.
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2: Go ahead.
0: The plate should be Lima Charlie Whiskey 650. It's a 2009 Pontiac Vibe. It expires in July. Registered to Christina Hall. It's clear. And reference the driver, Jordan Beerley, is going to be Class D. Clear ballot.
2: 10-4, is there any transfer pending to my driver by chance?
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4: 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Right, 231. 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
0: Had Jimmy Hose in here, weed whacking barefoot. Other than that, no suspicious activity. We are code 9.
2: 10-4-1-7-2,
3: go ahead.
2: Control of range 11. Go ahead, engine 11. Arriving at the hospital as well. I apologize for the confusion earlier. We had a lot going on that scene.

0: 2273.
1: Go ahead, man in hall loop.
0: I had an open line from the substation public phone. There may have been people fussing in the background, I couldn't really tell.
1: Henry from Floyd Dryden.
0: Copy.
2: Control,
3: Mike 3. Medic 6 can be working on the site, otherwise he's okay.
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0: 1076, the substation call. I'm already headed downtown. You could probably describe if you want. Okay, for ourselves again.
1: Thank you.

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1: We do not have a medic transfer weapon. I guess we have a responder at the station.

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0: Troy Fisherman's Bend.
1: 10-4.

0: City 172.
1: 172, go ahead.
0: I copied the update in the housing first call. Right. She was referencing us getting her slipper out of the room, which I told her we couldn't do because Priscilla was being combative.
1: Pepper.

0: やりましたんですよ。There's a group of regulars over by the、parking garage, but there's no disturbance other than them just being a little bit、noisy. City 141 code 4, the driver's with it now.
1: 10-4.

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0: 172 City.
1: Good.
0: I have an elderly male at Housing First who was pushed and now he's passed out outside. Are you able to start clerks up?
1: I copy. Am I able to what?
2: Are you able to head that way?
1: Copy. City 131, how do we deal with that?
2: 10-4.
1: Do you want me to continue to get equipment or detour with you?
3: I'm just passing sure with my engine. Take me a few minutes. You might as well grab equipment.
0: Nope. Medic, very standard response to Housing First for an elderly male who felt.
1: City 234.
0: Standard response to the.
2: Are you clear of that last contact, also?
3: Yes, we're both sitting.

0: medic 3 is en route.
1: Copy medic 3, standard response for an assault. The male was pushed and now he's bleeding from the back of the head. He is conscious and breathing at this time. PD is en route.
0: Medic 3 copies.
2: City 234, I copy the assault.
1: Cynthia Bean is the assailant. She is outside with everyone at this time. She is calm, no visible weapons. The male is breathing and conscious. EMS en route.

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0: 10-4.

0: 1313.
1: Glacier, you home?
0: The subject, Cynthia, is going up to her room. We try to get her to stay downstairs to make contact with you. She insisted. She is clear.
1: Good work. Heritage Rain, go ahead.
2: Turning onto the JD Bridge from Egan Drive for a traffic complaint. Report that a gray Chevy Dually pickup has three children, ages 6 to 9, in the open bed of the truck, and that they keep popping up and down, sitting on their knees, hanging over the tailgate, and not staying seated. Turning over the JD Bridge, plate given as possibly Juliet Tango Foxtrot 373.
1: Copy, and then JD Bridge.
0: Back in route.
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We're going up to 301. Copy.

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0: Copy. And this is Cynthia Bean, correct?
1: Affirmative.
0: And I'm sorry, we're in the middle of shift change. Did you give me miles?
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3: No, she said no. So they're on 131 floorboard on the passenger side.
0: Got it, thanks.

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1: One through one, go ahead.
0: Yeah, at the jail, ending mileage is 52.4.
1: Control, Medic 3.
2: Medic 3.
0: Good point.
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1: 234.
0: At the Super 8 for assistance with a trespass in room 217. The caller is with the front desk if you can meet them there. Francine Brown had a reservation, but she's been smoking in the room. They've asked her to leave, and she won't go. There's some other people in there that won't identify themselves, but they need her to leave and would like to trespass her.
1: Copy. Set her up.
0: And four.
1: City 172, where was that?
0: The Super 8.
1: Copy.

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1: 1-3-1.
0: She didn't want to cooperate with jail. We're on our way to the hospital for clearance.
1: Copy.
0: Feeding up there. Probably not. City 172.
1: Go ahead.
0: I gave staff a link to get the video. I'm clear here and I'll be in route 234.
1: 10-4.

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1: Just
0: turned onto Glacier by Twin Lakes, headed towards Vanderbilt. It's a blue Subaru, Delta Victor Zulu 382 in the slow lane. It's not able to maintain its lane, almost at the guardrail between Norway Point and the retaining wall. Caller is still following. It's going to call back if it turns off.
1: Step one.
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0: Temp course. 131 City. Vehicle comes back to a blue Subaru Impreza. It's a 2000 Richard Spencer Bergen, or Bergwan, of 1954 Lemon Creek Road.

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1: Good.
0: In front of the substation for some sort of disturbance, caller Michael says that there's three teenagers threatening to assault him and he's going to murder them at the substation downtown transit center.
1: I'm coming from Douglas Highway, and 227 should be on scene.
0: Copy, you're en route. We're trying to get more information.
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0: City, did you tell me?
1: Go ahead.
0: I don't see anything out here happening. The bus driver said that there was a passenger who was threatening an adult passenger. I spoke to him, Gene Derrick, and he's moving on, and the bus left with the other passenger.
1: Copy. So, code 16 with the male who was being belligerent?
0: Sounds good to me, and I'll be back at this up for a minute.
1: Of course.
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0: 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I believe one of them was Monica Escajeda.
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0: Escajeda is clear.
1: 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I'll call this a code 10.
0: Denver. 172, city. Walking up South Franklin Street is a WFA with reddish hair. I guess she's a little bit on the shorter side. But she was inside the Marine parking garage of Breaking Glass. Jackson Harbors is the reporter. He said that there's no damage that he's aware of other than she did throw a bottle at a truck, and he has not been able to find the RO. She's currently screaming and walking up South Franklin, probably near the old Glory Hall.
1: Coming. Break. I'm watching Lewis Whitaker and Archie Hunt might be getting in a fight here at Firewood Place. So I'll be delayed for a sec.
0: Check
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0: 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All DNR to the other thing.
1: 10-4.
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0: 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I'm going to turn around.

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1: 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I'll head back to the parking garage to see if we even have anything.

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0: Do they give any specific locations as to where the bottle was thrown?
1: We can give them a call back now.
0: That's okay. I'll just take a look.

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0: 10-4, I guess the broken glass is going to be on the first floor, but back towards the back, near the dock brick. The vehicle she threw the bottle at was a gray Toyota, but it left a couple minutes after the caller called me.
1: Coming. I checked the first and second floor. There's no damage I can see to any vehicle or property.
0: Right, because it left.
2: Control, Carriers 1.
1: 10-9.
2: Carriers 1 is arriving at the library.
0: I just want to confirm your copy that the caller said the vehicle she threw the bottle at left shortly after he called.
1: Copy. I did not copy that. I'm 10-8. City 227-10-8 as well.

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0: 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I'll try and talk to her.
1: Copy. You're going to be out with Valerie at the substation.

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0: 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I guess code 12 on that.

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0: Can you check the area of the rock dump? RP is calling from across the way. He said that they, approximately 2-3 minutes ago, they saw a paraglider come down extremely fast and believes that they possibly crashed into the area behind the rock dump where the AML containers are.
1: Great.

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1: Bed 5 going back to a residence, and they'll be on site to receive the patient.
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0: 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Are you still looking for the paraglider, or are you clear of that call?
1: Still looking. I'm on the phone with a complainant.
0: Sounds good.

0: response to Chinook 5E Echo for a seizure.
1: Control, Medic 3 is responding.
0: Medic 3, you're responding to Chinook 5E Echo for a 40-year-old female who had a seizure. She does have a history of seizures. The caller said this is the worst one that she's had, but she is recovering now. 5E Echo.
1: Medic 3, copies. Control, Medic 1.
0: Medic 1.
1: Medic 1's arrived at hospital.

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1: 234.
0: 6076007 Galway. Caller is out front, a Daryl West. He is requesting a welfare check on his ex-girlfriend, Rachel Rattay, and states that he is outside of her house. He went to the door because she has not answered him in 24 hours, but the male that lives with her told him to go away, and so now he wants the police to check on her. 6007 Galway.

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0: I copied, and I'm at 6007.
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0: 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On again.
1: Inbound or outbound?
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0: I'm clear of the area. 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

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It looks like he's been in Juneau for since at least 2024 now.

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1: 234, state.
0: Caller got back on the line, aided by said two of the females left towards the glory hall. One has a large blanket on, and the other one has a white shirt. The other two are still there.
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1: 234, go ahead.
2: With the complainant. The subject left before we got there. They don't call back. If they return, they are code 9.
1: Copy, code 9. Liquor parking lot on Mendenhall Road. The clerk said there's a WMA with dark hair and an orange backpack in the parking lot that keeps coming into the store and is harassing customers, and they would like him to leave the area. Valley Liquor.
2: Copy. They're up. City 131, copy. Is it up?
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0: 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Nash is clear on pretrial, officer safety, 1096.
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0: Product 3 is actually clear of the hospital and back in service.
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0: Medic 3 copy. Sorry about that.

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1: Copy, medic 3 responding. Coogan and Glacier Highway. 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Threw a male that was fell into the middle of the road. He apparently has got up and is walking towards Dragon Inn, but he's still stumbling down the middle of the road.
0: Medic 3 copies.

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Central Romantic 3. We believe we're going to make contact with the patient. We are outside of Petro 1, still by Glacier and Coogan, kind of.

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1: Yeah.
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0: 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Carrier 1 from Medic 3.

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1: 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They need an ambulance. I'm sending medic one. They'll be available after that. I suspect medic one will transport.
0: Medic three copies. Thanks for the update.

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0: At the Grind, 730 Glacier Avenue, for a white van in the drive-thru. The van doors are open. The male subject on crutches wearing possibly a blue sweatshirt and blue jeans. Looks like he's trying to do something to the building. Caller was passing by, no longer on scene. At the Grind on Glacier Avenue.
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0: Code 12, Nelson Cat. 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City 172.
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0: I'm out with Jeffrey Carpenter by the Lucky Lady. Can you confirm the summons is still good?
2: I believe so. I just processed it tonight.
0: Coming. I'll be out to serve that.
2: Good for.

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0: Summon served.
1: They're working.

0: control. Medic One's responding.
1: Copy, Medic One. It's going to be at the building next to the warming shelter for a 54-year-old female wearing a gray jacket and dusky gray sweatpants. Seeing that she needs to go to the ER to have a mental health evaluation, she has not slept in 4 days. So she will not be violent. She'll be outside waiting for you at the warming shelter.
0: Medic One copies.

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0: Matterhorn's on scene.
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0: Peter's Tondo.
1: Sorry, that was Medic 3 responding.
0: Yeah, Medic 3 responding.
1: Copy, Medic 3. 8233-8233 Glacier Highway. It's going to be in an upstairs apartment for a 37-year-old male with chest pain and a history of a panic attack. He's back on the line saying that his chest feels worse, but he's still the same.
0: Medic 3 copies. One 172 back in Alpha.
1: Yes, sir.

0: 131 City. Suicidal subject at Point Louisa Road is the best location we have right now. 21-year-old male is at the beach because he wants to kill himself, has a weapon.
1: Denver, I'll try to give him a call.
0: We are actively on the phone with him right now.
1: Denver.
0: If we're not going to respond, we'll let them know. Keep talking to them.
1: If you want to put down any weapons and come up to the road, we'd be happy to take them to the hospital.
0: Copy.

Spike 3. 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
1: please. 131.
0: He says he's made it to his car, so I'm going to send you a picture of where he stopped.
1: Deborah, I'll be in there shortly.

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1: Echo 131.
0: I forwarded you the email that shows his location if you want to meet me out there. Copy.
1: City, copy.

0: 131234.
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0: 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I'm approaching ferry terminal now. I was just asking where your 20 was.

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0: At 5831 Churchill Way, the resident there says the vehicle that always parks in front of his driveway, Alaska license Kilo Golf X-ray 522, smashed into his mailbox, and he thinks the driver's drunk because he always is.
1: Copy. Interrupt.
0: Somewhere.

0: 1V, got 10 guys back on that one. Two two seven starting that way.
1: Two two seven Tupper.

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1: Go ahead.
0: Yeah, the ending mileage is 19.2.

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1: Good.
0: I have an ID number available as well.
1: Oh, I found him. I'm just trying to decipher whether he's valid. It looks like he's got a Class A, but it says his non-commercial status is non-comply, so I'm trying to decipher if that's actually good or not.
0: Copy.
1: But he's clear.
0: That's

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1: Definitely.

0: off and nobody evacuating. Looks like staff is meeting us out here, so we'll be out to investigate.
1: Roger, bounce in, no alarm, no evacuation, staff's meeting you outside, you're investigating.
2: Control, medic 3.
1: Go ahead.
2: Medic 3 has arrived at the air.

0: control, Friends 11.
1: Good.
0: This appears to be a detector set off by someone who was vaping in the stairwell. There's no fire here. We were able to reset the alarm back into normal mode, so you can show Engine 11 and Medic 1 back in service.
1: That copy set up by somebody vaping in the stairwell. Needs to reset the alarm back in service.

10-4 for a theft. Robert Federer would like to meet with an officer. He said that Jennifer McAllister stole his money and wallet from his house. The incident location is going to be different from where I'm going to send you. So the incident location is at Northwood Drive, but you're going to go to Creekside number 49 to meet with him.

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1: 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I'm sorry.
0: Met 3 copies, disregarding.

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0: 31.
1: Medical Unit Badges, dispatch in service, patient refused transport.

2293. Field Street Center for trespass. Glory Hall staff says Jay Cantrell has been served a trespass letter for both buildings and is on the property in violation. They'd like to press charges.

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0: The Glory Hall canceled.

0: control. Medic one's responding.
1: Control copy. This will be a standard response to 1519 2nd Street on the Douglas side for a 26-year-old female who states she's vomiting uncontrollably and feels that she's going to pass out. There's blood, brown blood in the vomit. 1519 2nd Street.

0: 208 City.
1: Yes.
0: Warming shelter trespass. Staff says Donald Allen is outside and refusing to leave, and they can't leave until he does. Warming shelter.

0: medical into arrive on scene. Control, medic one.
1: Medic one.
0: This is a fourplex. Did they happen to give you an apartment number?

Just to confirm my apartment for

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1: That'll be in row with 239, go ahead.
0: At 5841 Churchill Way for a possible assault. Complainant, who is at 5831 Churchill number 2, says his neighbor Josh, who is probably going to be Russell Peterson based on a report last night, shoulder checked him. He says he was assaulted and he would like to speak to an officer. Parties are separated right now.
1: Good morning.

0: Edmonda.
1: Medical one is transporting to the hospital.
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4: We'll be en route to the trespass.
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5: Two 239, if you get back, 229 for the assault, that trespass, you wait.
4: 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I'll be en route.

0: Charlie 8 to 20.
1: Okay, Charlie, go ahead.
0: Donald is code 10, slowly making his way off the property. We're going to stand by until he walked off.

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0: I'm out with the MVC, Loop, and Nancy. That's being taken care of by the parties. Break. One vehicle is Juliet, Sierra, Charlie, Papa, 629. Juliet, Charlie, Papa, 629. Break. I'll see if I can get the other, but they're going to need exchange information. I'm going to clear out.
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1: Yeah.
0: It's a personalized, I think it's Uniform November Golf Oscar Lima Yankee. Can you let me know what that inspect is?

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1: Go ahead.
0: Uniform November Golf, Delta, Lima, Yankee. Should be a RAV4.

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1: Control, Medic 1.
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1: Medic 1, clear responding.
2: 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Standard response to 345 Gastineau Avenue, 4 Bravo, for an active seizure. Med 3, you can stand down.

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0: We have our medic 10 in flight today, so I'm going to send that you guys when we come to quarters.
3: Part 1 both. There's been no crime.
0: Medical copies. Medic 10 will be responding. Medic 1 is returning to quarters.
4: Control copies another swap. Med 10 going instead of Med 1.
0: Control, Medic 10.
2: City 239.
4: Med 10, go ahead.
0: Medic 10 responding.
4: Med 10 and yes, and a response. 345 yes, no avenue. 4 Bravo, 39-year-old male, active seizure.
0: 10-4. 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

0: Orange 11.
1: Orange 11, go ahead.
0: Who says he's having an active seizure?
1: It was active at the time of call, unknown if still going on. It had a, it was fairly short in duration. It's the same call we usually go to there.
0: Copy. So in that case, you can show Orange 11 en route with Medic 10.
1: Copy, Orange 11 en route.

0: 11, medic 10. 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
1: 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And then if you can bring your controlled meds, then we'll meet you there.

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1: Seven two is responding to Tequila. Problem at 3 and out 9620 is Tequila Street for 86-year-old male, severe stomach pain and diarrhea, and also dizziness.
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1: Temple.

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Can I get an ATN number, an absent ID, and this can't have any priors? 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
0: 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It was just Mr. Dimmer on there. 239 is working on that, so I'll be 10,

0: 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You're driving at BRH.
1: Copy. 229 City. Go ahead. Possible DWI last seen inbound from off bay, break. I don't know which way the vehicle went at the roundabout. It's a black Suzuki Vitara.

0: 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I copy 229, traffic being route.
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0: 6-16-00-16, and I'll be out with the responsible.

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0: Catholic 217 said. Go ahead. There's a number that looks like a 1028 that's in the driver license field of this. So I was just wondering if it needs to be there or if it can be deleted. It's Juliet Foxtrot Hotel 526.
1: Yes, leave it in because it's a misuse of plates.
0: 10-4. I'll move it over to the vehicle field.
1: Copy. And he is here driving that white truck with the other plate on it right now.
0: Yep. 3229 in the area. 10-4.

0: 218, thinks the driver might be a David Arthur. 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
1: 10-4.

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0: 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We'll be 1087. Go ahead.
1: It left the trailhead inbound.
0: 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We didn't see it on the way in.

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0: This will be code 10 here shortly, but can we start a new abandoned vehicle case or call for the same area and have the plate when you're ready?
1: Go ahead.
0: 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It's a black Honda Accord.

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0: 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It's not there.
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0: 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We have a maintenance issue with Medic 1 right now.

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We have two in local records. I'm guessing it's Donald Eugene Witt Jr., date of birth 7/15 of 81. Heathcliff.

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0: In the area of 8499 with Sierra Hotel, India, Romeo, Lima, Yankee, and I'll be out with it. It's occupied.
1: 8499 Glacier Highway.
0: Jennifer.
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2: 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I'm good.
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3: Two zero eight two zero nine.

0: Medic 1, Lorenzo Weather.
1: Go ahead, Medic 1.
0: Probably already do it, but it might be easier if you guys go to Telephone Hill and then we'll meet you from the bottom.
1: Medic 1 copies. That was my plan. Thank you.

0: at once, God.
1: Did the caller give you a clothing description?
0: When I asked what color shirt or jacket, he said probably black.

Control, Cape Horn. 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Hey, I did it, 10th Street Clinic. 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

0: control, check one.
1: Check one,
0: then. Yeah, transport, individual refused.

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1: Floyd Drive and roundabout.
0: 5891 Churchill Way, parking complaint. Reportedly an ongoing problem with that residence. Currently a gray pickup parked illegally and also a bunch of wood debris and furniture blocking access to the roadway.
2: Control,
0: 5891 Churchill Way.
3: Tango.
2: Medican's back in service.
1: Do we know who lives in that residence?
0: I did not get the name from component.
1: 10-4, head round.

0: 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Go ahead. Most recent three contacts there included Michael Clements, Spencer Collier, Crystal Tompkins, and Julian Picard.
1: Could you put at least one of those names in the narrative and I'll try and call them?
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1: Copy. City, traffic 217. Go ahead. The parcel viewer has Martha Jane Benardez as the owner. Could you just add that to the narrative? I'll also call her.

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1: Go ahead. 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
0: I gave the caller a call, spoke about it. She really doesn't have any lead on who it could have been. I'm not finding any identifying information. Break. Continuing,

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0: Gonna be 3rd Avenue. Gonna attempt for like F Street on a white semi truck.
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0: and F? 3rd Ave, Douglas and F Street.

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0: I'll be at the airport for CPV.
1: Expires 5 of 27 on a White Peterbilt to Southeast Trucking.

0: 10-4, 10-27, 10-29, and another 10-29 for the passenger.
1: What?
0: 801, 6939 for the driver, right? 699-8152 for the passenger.

2087. I'm the driver. 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And valid Class D, right? And do you need the passengers 27, Leslie Oliva?

0: 2087. 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
1: Negative. Right. 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Code 14.
0: Thank you.

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0: Not found, spelling G-U-A-M.
1: You can 1022, it's not him, but it was a Golf Lima Alpha Uniform Mike.
0: Yep.
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0: Yep.
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0: 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Both units be 10-8.
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0: 10-4, Eganet bound Fred Meyer, possibly outbound, I guess, for an area check. We received a call from a third-hand caller about an unknown problem, Eganet Yanduk. And we know there to be a 1046 there from earlier, but it's supposed to be towed around 1330. Other than that, we've not had any other reports of problems.
1: 10-4.
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1: 10-4, traffic
0: 2-9. City, traffic 217, 10-8.
1: 10-4, traffic 217.
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1: We are still on scene down Douglas Harbor. Float Charlie, boat Tango 5. 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
0: Copy, you're fine. Is there another unit? Go ahead.
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1: 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Eventually in the call, she said she was out of breath. She was able to speak in full sentences.

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1: 2-0-8,
0: I'm going to be on speed enforcement, Egan and Vanderbilt.
1: 10-4.

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1: I'm good.
0: Copy.
2: Here's one back.

0: 223. In front of Percy's and the Crystal Saloon for essentially a traffic hazard. Staff at Percy's requests we remove a group of people who are obstructing the parking area and sidewalk, sprawled out on the sidewalk in front of those two businesses.
1: 10-4 being right on foot.
0: Yeah.

Okay,

0: City 2-3, I'll be en route to 220. Sorry, 10-9?
1: 10-22.
0: 10-4.
1: City 220 on scene. 10-9, what the caller stated?
2: They request a group of homeless people who are obstructing the parking and sidewalk in front of Percy's and the Crystal Saloon be asked to move along.
1: 10-4, be able to let you on.
2: 10-4.
3: Residence
2: center. Temple Field.

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1: Cool.
0: Is Cares available?
1: Temple.
0: Civil RG is requesting Cares if they could respond.
1: Temple.

0: Counselor,
1: you can counsel for the officer.
0: Copy that. Counseling and retaining.
2: City 10 on BS, prepare for one.

0: 227.
1: 220, good.
0: 1022, I think it was 209 setting. Just clarifying, Super Bear?
2: The control is 31. Medic 3 is transporting one to the hospital. Engine 31 is clear, returning.
3: Copy.
1: Control from Rescue 35.
3: Rescue 35, good.
1: Rescue 35 is establishing Mount Roberts Command. We're waiting on the helicopter. We're going to be coming up to Mount Roberts with three people.

0: We are going to be on 3rd, just below the courthouse, on Juliet Bravo, Foxtrot 937.
1: Is this in Douglas or downtown? Not familiar with the location. Is it in Douglas or downtown?
0: Downtown, on 3rd Street and Seward.
1: Temple.
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0: 1029.
1: Go ahead.
0: It's going to be out of Illinois. It's going to be Victor 220-5000-3321. 21.

paramedic 3. Three has arrived at the hospital.

0: 208, Cindy. Good. Kevin Vasquez is clear. 27 says out of Illinois. All right. It shows IP, like India Papa valid.
1: Okay, I don't know what that means, but looks like a driver's license.
0: 10-4, I can look into it further, but I'm assuming instruction permit.
1: I don't know, but no, you're fine. His license says driver's license, so I'm assuming that's what it is.
0: Yep.
2: City 2-9-10-8.
0: Yep.

0: 208, thanks.
1: City was up for 208.
0: Affirmative. I was able to verify that it's not expired, and he corrected lenses.
1: 10-4. 10-4 for running a stop sign.
0: 10-4.

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1: Rear on Mount Roberts, we're going to start making our way down to the division.
0: Roger, Princess Tom, go ahead. Better complaint in the general area of Barron's and Rossway. I have additional details in the notes, and there is a bear in the area.
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0: Egan inbound, coming up on the waypoint on a silver Subaru sedan, plate unreadable.

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0: We're going to be pulling into Lemon Creek Breeze Inn. It's going to be Foxtrot November Quebec 240.
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0: 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Zero, five, two, four, six, three, nine.
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0: The trash at 241 Barrons is looking secure. Break. Can we update the call location to be 226 Barrons, and could you advise the letter call history here?
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0: Web3 standing in response to Lemon Creek Correctional Center booking for an apparent assault. 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
1: I located a single litter complaint searching both for A and B, and this one was at A, and it came in on July 4th, 2024.
3: 10-4, and I can't make a determination on which it is. Both trash cans are unmarked.
1: 10-4, just so you know, the address won't be searchable. It'll be forced.
3: 10-4, go ahead and put it as alpha.
1: 10-4.
0: Control, Med 1. Med 1, go ahead.
4: Sorry, Med 3 is responding to Lemon Creek.
0: Cut Med 3 in route to Lemon Creek Correctional Center for a 34-year-old assault, possible assault victim, possible stabbing, but unknown, bleeding profusely from the nose.
4: Notice you're copy. Bloody nose.

We have made contact with Fission.

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0: Can you check on 208 at Lemon Creek Reason?
1: We were just there. He's all good.
2: Check 22.
3: Is it for me? I'm okay.
0: 10-4. 222, go ahead.
2: You have eyes on 208, he's good.
0: Yeah.

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1: Yeah, I was wanted, Space Unlimited.
0: City 23. Go ahead. 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I'm going to answer some questions for him.

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0: 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Number 36 Golf.
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0: Stand
1: by. And 220, I copy you as well.
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0: expires 9/26 on a white 2012 Ford Econo van to Timos Gemakaditis on 9121 Glacier Highway.
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0: Copy.
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0: Copy, you're out with her.

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1: Go ahead.
0: Nothing at all matching the caller's description. I also checked with the waterfront staff, code 16.

0: traffic 226.
1: Go ahead.
0: 226 Barron's Ave for a litter complaint, a large can of household trash that has been scattered. Complainant said the last time she cleaned up this person's trash, it appeared to have been labeled as a bear-resistant can. I told her I'd ask someone to still check it and see if there's any enforcement action. 226 Barron's.
1: I was just up there a little bit ago.

0: 8823.
1: Could you tell us what the details of the warrant are?
0: Warrant issued June 18th, 2026, for $250 for failed to appear to answer to charge of violate condition of release.
1: Sent forward, and by that condition, she can't be released until seen by a judge.
2: Control, Kingston.
0: It doesn't say so in absent. I'll have to go look at the physical warrant to double check.
2: En route to the 2 Street Center.
1: Please go to the car center.
0: Of course I will.
3: Steady traffic, 226.
0: Go ahead.
3: It looks the same up here as I left it. Code 12 duplicate.
0: Yep.

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1: Cheslin, go ahead.
0: Thank you.
2: Go
3: ahead.
2: Affirmative. They may not be released until the court approves conditions of release.
3: Affirmative.

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1: Mount Roberts Command, go ahead.
0: We are going to start bringing the patient down Mount Roberts. We will not need a helicopter.
1: Copy, bring the patient down Mount Roberts. Will not need helo.
2: Go ahead.
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0: 220 sitting.
1: 220, good.
0: 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Additionally, there's alcohol involved.
1: 10-4, and negative.
2: City PO1.
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1: 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Just FYI.
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0: 329 City. That 1046 Egan inbound across from Fred Meyer. Capital Towing's arriving on scene to tow it, but they need some traffic control. Can you go help them on?
1: So far.
0: 1022, traffic 217 City. Are you available for... Traffic 217 City.
2: Nancy at Tongass.
0: 10-4. Capital Towing is on scene, Egan inbound. Fred Meyer with a 1046. They need some traffic control. Are you able to help them out?
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1: Traffic 226, Front Street, go ahead.
0: 740 West 10th Street, 740 West 10th Street, the abandoned vehicles. Caller advised, there's going to be two. One's going to be a brown truck, and they're been parked for over a week. The second one's been parked for 3 days. It's going to be a green Honda. Caller said it's facing the wrong direction. 740 West 10th.
1: Or en route.
0: And for traffic 226.

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Lee Smith and O'Day for suspicious activity. A male wearing a ball cap, a dark brown jumpsuit, and white sneakers sitting in front of a mailbox with mail in his hand. 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Lee Smith at O'Day.

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I have a fire alarm, single zone, Diamonds International, in a general drop, 422 South Franklin Street.

0: 11 and Medic 1 are responding.
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0: Yeah, 422
2: South Franklin Street. The Allen Adams International General drop 422
0: South
2: Franklin
0: Street.
2: Well,
0: copy.
2: Actually, that's him right there. Looks like credence to me. City 229. Go ahead. We'll be out with him in the airport shopping center.
3: Temple.

0: Turkey's right, 11-7 for one.
1: Last unit, was that for Sydney?
0: 10-4, 2-3, 11-7 for one.
1: 10-4, sorry.

French 11. Being on scene. It's a three-story jewelry store. We do have alarms present, and we'll be out to investigate. Nobody's evacuating. No one seems to be alarmed. I don't see any signs of open fire. Right now, we're going to be blocking Franklin Street, and Engine 11 is going to be Franklin Command.

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0: coming to the back of the mail. Good 14, but he had some service.

0: control from Franklin Command. There's no fire here. We're still investigating, but I'm just figuring out how to reset this. It's kind of an obsolete one.
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Go ahead. 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

0: 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Is the alarm going?
1: Yeah, affirmative. It's still going right now.
0: Command from Angel 11, stopped again.

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1: Go ahead.
0: Yeah, the alarm isn't resounding. We got copies. We think we got it figured out.

0: 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Go ahead, command. Is your alarm still off?
1: Yeah, it's still off.

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3: 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Get out. Get out. Get out. Get out. Get out. Get out. Get out. Get out. Get out. Get out. Get out. Get out. Get out. Get out. Get out. Get out. Get out. Get out. Get out. Get out. Get out. Get out. Get out. Get out. Get out. Get out. Get out. Get out. Get out. Get out. Get out. Get out. Get out. Get out. Get out. Get out. Get out. Get out. Get out. Get out. Get out. Get out. Get out. Get out. Get out. Get out. Get out. Get out. Get out. Get out. Get out. Get out. Get out. Get out. Get out. Get out. Get out. Get out. Get out. Get out. Get out. Get out. Get out. Get out. Get out. Get out. Get out. Get out. Get out. Get out. Get out. Get out. Get out. Get out. Get out. Get out. Get out. Get out. Get out. Get out. Get out. Get out. Get out. Get out. Get out. Get out. Get out. Get out. Get out. Get out. Get out. Get out. Get

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1: 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We'll get a warming blanket ready. And are you guys going to be at the top of Nelson, or are you going to be at the Basin Road trailhead?

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0: 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That's an out with Fred Meyer.
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